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Say go do, no, no, no. Affect me with a go guru. No be today with the go. For by your body, they for Lulu. Yeah, for your body, wanna tongolo. I find the money to do more.

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And they say the truth hurts, so I lied to you. 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

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Now the police have taken you from under my wing. 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So squirm with discomfort, wiggle and cough. 6 days of madness, and you might throw me off. Curse me in name, defy me in speech, but you pick me up right.

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All through your center, you become resolved to your fate. 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Your foot is in the stirrup. 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

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You said you sure you let me drown. 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Let's subtract all the fake, I don't need no additions.